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1: 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That's a lot of 99s. 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

0: be coming back with an axe and be having me broken. 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
1: 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And I got the cash machine call on the way with €303,000 on the line.

0: 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We've got more tunes to play for you, including Gigi D'Agostino, L'Amour Toujours. It's coming up after
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2: 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And why do we have a hosepipe ban in Ireland?

0: to Blind to See Us from Kim Sims. That's how you end the show. Before that, Rhythm on the Loose, Break of Dawn. Steve K is getting ready to go with Today FM 80s. We'll chat to you again tomorrow from 6 o'clock for more Block Rockin' Beats.
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